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1: Green Day holiday. Jesse, I am so pumped for this new movie, Nimrods. It's going to be out in a few weeks. And you know, The Odyssey, it just came out a couple weeks ago. Dude, the entire movie, The Odyssey, leaked online. Someone leaked the entire film on X. Insane. It happened last weekend. I'll tell you.

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1: Jesse, all right, so we got to talk about The Odyssey. So it just came out in theaters. Everyone's raving about it. But how about this from last week? I don't know if you saw it. The Odyssey leaked completely on X in surprisingly high quality. So the main upload, it blew up. It racked over 2 million views in just 2.5 hours before Universal hit it with copyright takedowns and got the accounts suspended. But dude, then after that, there was another low quality version that popped up the next morning. They wiped that one out pretty fast though, but it got about 50,000 views. So listen, whether you saw the leaked movie on X or you went to the theaters to see The Odyssey, can I just say from what I've seen, it might be the best movie of the year.
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1: Desi with you first weekend of August. 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Boom. 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Send me a message in studio. Let me know how your weekend's going, what you want to hear. Your name, where you're from. I don't know. Maybe you need to vent about your annoying best friend. I don't know. Whatever. Talk Back Mike. You got to use it. Hit me up.

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1: Joe on tour with Tame Impala. Actually, Kevin Parker last week brought Joe out on stage. He spent like the past month opening up for Tame Impala. So Joe got out on stage with Kevin Parker to perform the song Loser from Deadbeat. It's the first on-stage collaboration between both of them, and I hope they do more.

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Jesse, I'm out. I'm going to leave you with a brand new song from Weezer. Album number 20. No big deal. The Gold album. It's going to be out in a few weeks. And this is one of the first new songs off of it. It's actually the second single. And it's Weezer featuring the band Wednesday. New song, We Might As Well Be Strangers.

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That's Edge Hill with Double Take. And the Gray House was the nickname for the house where they lived. And that's where they wrote and recorded their album, which is why they call it Ode to the Gray House. I'm Crash with Third Eye Blind. This is Jumper.

0: Wilco's Radio 94.9. It's the latest from Evanescence called Who You Follow. My name is Crash. And let me ask you, when you bruise your back, like when you bruise it bad, how long should you let that hurt before you go see a doctor? Because last week I was moving a mattress, right? This was last Friday, so it's been over a week now. And I tripped and fell and I hit my back on a bed frame, like right on the edge of it. And it still hurts. Is that normal? I don't think that's normal. Tap the talkback mic on your iHeart app to send a message. Yeah, I think I'm going to go to urgent care in the morning because my back hurts.
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Wilco's Radio 94.9. There's no word yet on when Cage the Elephant's new album will be finished, but we do have a new single called Beaches in Tennessee, so we know they're making progress.

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Mother is the brainchild of Robbie Furze from The Big Pink, and they're unusual in the fact that they're fluid, which means the members change. They don't have a fixed lineup. I'm Crash, and this is My Love.

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Radio 94.9. Stryker counts down the top all rock songs in the country every Sunday night at 8 on Out of Order. And he does it, well, out of order, so you never know which one's coming next. But, spoiler alert, Temper City has held on to the top spot now for the second week in a row. This is Self-Aware.

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4: Yeah, what's going on, everybody? It is Ted Stryker. If you're looking for gambling advice, political commentary, or spiritual healing, this is not the show for you. But if you want awesome music and the top 20 songs in the nation played totally at random, welcome to my countdown show, Out of Order. Last week, Dirty Heads hit number one with One of Those Days. Will they be on top again today? You're going to find out. I've also got new music from Judah and the Lion, plus the incredible band Cage the Elephant will be stopping by as we kick it all off with the former number one, now at number six, Headlights from In Color is Out of Order.

Coming in at number 7 this weekend, going shopping from the Strokes on Out of Order. What's going on, everybody? It is Stryker. Besides the top 20 songs, I love to bring you the coolest new music like this next one from Landon Barker. This is the son of Blink-182 drummer Travis Barker. He's been grinding for years. He sings, he plays guitar. He's got some talent, and this is called If I Ever Talk to God. Landon Barker is a bonus on Out of Order.

0: is a lot of talent in the Barker family. If I ever talk to God, that is Landon Barker, son of Travis. It's a bonus this week on Out of Order. And I got to tell you, as the host of this show, who has been playing Travis Barker for 30 years on the radio, to now play his son on the radio, it gives me the goosebumps. I can't help it. It does. Okay, my name is Ted Stryker. Thanks for listening. Coming up, I got music from Sublime. Speaking of Sublime, played his dad. Now I play his son. Weezer's coming up. I don't know who River's dad is. Say it ain't so. Plus, I'm going to play some Judah and the Lion. You are out of order.
1: You are out of order.
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16: Sir, you're out of order.

That's a chart debut right there from Weezer. Their new song, We Might As Well Be Strangers, is number 17 on Out of Order, this countdown show. My name is Ted Stryker, and every weekend you can find me right here, same time, same place, counting down the top 20 songs totally at random. Next up, the fourth biggest song in the nation. It's called In My Room from Julia Wolf.

Look at Julia Wolf. She's got the fourth biggest song in the nation with In My Room on Out of Order. And it is Stryker ready for new music from Judah and the Lion. We love this band. Songs like Take It All Back, Suit and Jacket, Going to Mars. They've been guests on this show many times. This is the new tune. It's called Maybe the Best Is Now. It's Judah and the Lion as a bonus on Out of Order. Check it out.

0: Judah and the Lion, let's go. They got a new album that drops in a couple of weeks. They also have a nationwide tour that starts in September. Maybe the Best Is Now, their brand new song on Out of Order. Not in the top 20 yet, but hopefully next weekend. All right, it is Stryker. We're going to take a break. On the way, I got music from Dominic Fike, Dexter and the Moonrocks, and Foo Fighters on Out of Order.
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Actor, singer, rapper, model, father, record label exec, Dominic Fike. That dude can do it all. His song Baby Doll is number 16 on Out of Order. Thanks for listening, you guys. It is Stryker. These are the top 20 songs of the nation. I go from number 16 to number 5 from Dexter and the Moonrocks, Freaking Out. Ooh.

much time. Fool's Gold in at 13 this weekend from Buffalo Traffic Jam on Out of Order with me, Stryker, as I play you something from Foo Fighters. So their North American tour kicks off this week. They have a special show coming up with the LA Philharmonic at the Hollywood Bowl. This song is called Window. The latest from Foo Fighters is Out of Order.

0: and Roll Hall of Famers, one of the greatest bands on the planet, Foo Fighters, and their song called Window. It's a bonus this week, not on the countdown yet. My show is out of order, and I'm your friend Stryker. After the break, I'll be catching up with two very talented brothers, Matt and Brad. The Schultz brothers from Cage the Elephant will join me next on Out of Order.
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0: Here's Miles Smith. Hold Me in the Dark is number 18 on Out of Order, and our guests are ready to go. I am Stryker, joined now by an incredible band, Cage the Elephant. Matt and Brad Schulter here. Guys, your new song, Beaches in Tennessee, is awesome. Give us a little of the backstory. How long did it take for this thing to come together?
1: Well, Brad had written the riff. I don't know. I feel like he showed it to me back when we were still touring, honestly. And then we got off tour last year and went directly into writing. And it was one of the early songs that happened. We like to do this thing that we call home run derby. So like I'll just pick up the mic, improv, and try to find compelling melodies, and the best melodies win. And really it's about what happened, you know, several years ago. A lot of people know that I went through a mental health crisis, and we had put out a record that dealt a lot with that, but it was more so written while I was unwell. And this is the first time I've been in a really good place and been able to look back and directly kind of confront what happened and then move past it. It's not like we set out with this mission, but it was kind of like an unspoken thing for me, where it was reclaiming the ability to write about turbulent times in life, but in a somewhat lighthearted way, or what we do.
0: And this is it, Beaches in Tennessee from Cage the Elephant, number 8 on Out of Order, and more with the guys that are sitting right next to me, Matt and Brad Schulter.

0: That's your number 8 song this weekend. Beaches in Tennessee from Cage Elephant. Matt and Brad from the band are here. Guys, around this time last year, you were opening for Oasis. Unbelievable. What was that experience like?
1: I mean, it was a really special tour for us growing up. You partially learn how to write songs from the artists that you admire because you listen to their music so much, and you hopefully pick up some tricks from them. And definitely, I remember Brad used to burn these playlist CDs.
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1: Yeah. No, but he burned one for me, and one of the two songs were on it, Wonderwall and Champagne Supernova. And those stuck with us, and I mean, stuck with me. You know, Brad turned me on to him, but we were big fans growing up.
0: When you're touring with a band like that, obviously they're legends, but they've also got a reputation. Did you try to act super cool? Did you interact much with Liam and Noel?
2: They were actually super inviting and really nice to us.
1: Yeah.
2: Like, Noel would come in and just like be in the catering, just like eating, talking to everybody. So it was really cool.
1: Yeah, I mean, I don't want to blow their persona, but they're pretty cool guys, you know? And there was a big kind of like family atmosphere backstage.
0: It's always a good day when Matt and Brad from Cage Elephant stop by. This is a throwback. Guys, thank you so much for hanging out with me on Out of Order.

0: right, that's a new group out of the UK, Mother, and the song is called My Love, in at number 20 on Out of Order. It is Stryker talking very soft right now. Love songs and dedications. That's not what we're doing around here. But if you do have a question about the show, slide into my DMs anytime. Ted Stryker, Instagram, at Ted Stryker. I love to connect. Still to come, I got music from Joyce Manor and Modest Mouse. Plus, do Dirty Heads still have the number one song in the nation? The answer is coming up soon on Out of Order.
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18 years ago, a couple of friends were hanging out at Disneyland and they decided, hey, we're going to form a band together. And that's how Joyce Manor got started. I used to go to this bar, number 14 on Out of Order. And I'm Stryker. Thank you for making my Mixed Up Countdown show part of your weekend. Next up, in at number 10, from Modest Mouse, Picking Dragon's Pockets.

Modest Mouse picking Dragon's Pockets, number 10 this week on Out of Order. And I'm Stryker. Next up, a cool band from Boston, Slothrust. You may have heard us play them on the show in the past. They have a heavy, but like very catchy sound. The new album drops in September. This is called Ring the Bell. Slothrust is a bonus on Out of Order.

0: Well, there you go. Last week, one of those days, Dirty Heads was number one. Today, number three. So who took over the top spot? You're going to find out very soon. I've also got some tunes from Bad Omens and Death Cab for Cutie as Out of Order rolls on.
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2: 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This tune was inspired by a moment when this dude hit rock bottom and he reached out to a friend for help. It's called Last Call. Red Leather for the Stryker 420 on Out of Order.

0: to number 2. Come on now. Riptides from Death Cab for Cutie on Out of Order. There we go, Death Cab. It is Stryker. If you missed it earlier, Dirty Heads no longer have the number 1 song of the nation. So, who scored this week's top tune? Stick around and find out.
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landing at number 15 this week. No More Regrets from Almost Monday on Out of Order. They're from San Diego. I like those dudes. All right, it is Ted Stryker. Your new number one song is so close. It's just about there. First, though, in at number 11, Doors from Noah Kahan.

Noah Kahan fans have been wearing diapers to his shows so they don't have to leave their seats. Jeez Louise, come on now. No diapers. Get it together. Doors from Noah Kahan is in at number 11, and I'm Stryker. With that, I've played almost every song on our chart, played you the top 19. Also, Cage Elephant stopped by, your brand new number one. Here we go. It goes to Temper City. Shout out to the trio from L.A. Are you listening, Temper City? You did it. You got the number one song. Self-Aware takes the top spot on Out of Order.

0: Think about how crazy this is. That band, Temper City, pretty much brand new, self-aware. It's their debut single. It went viral before the band even played a show. And today it's the number one song of the nation on Out of Order. I'm not going to believe they're a real band until they come into the studio with me. Are they AI or are they real? I want to meet you, Temper City. Let's go. My name is Stryker, and that almost does it for me. I'm done with my conspiracy theory.
1: You are out of order.
0: 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I'm Ted Stryker here. Ted Stryker, our executive producer, is the great Corey Irwin. And we're going to be back next week, if they let us, with the top 20 songs in the nation. Until then, you have been out of order.
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0: Elko's Radio 94.9, freaking out as Dexter in the Moon Rocks. My name's Crash, and here's what Jennifer sounded like when she won $1,000.
1: Oh my gosh, that's so awesome. I'm sorry, I'm at the grocery store. I'll try not to yell.
0: And see, you can sound like that too. Your next shot to win $1,000 gas cash will happen tomorrow morning and all throughout the day. 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

Ilko's Radio 94.9, Fat Lip is Sum 41, and they formed on the 41st day of their summer vacation, hence the name Sum 41. It's a tribute to that moment. I'm Crash, and this is Death Cab for Cutie with Riptides.

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Blur wrote this song as a goof on grunge music. It wasn't supposed to be taken seriously. It was just a joke. However, it ended up being their biggest U.S. hit by far. I'm Crash with song 2.

0: 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No More Regrets is almost Monday off their brand new album. Thank God It's Almost Monday, which isn't out yet, but it's almost here. It'll drop September 9th.
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The song is Lost Boys, and you can find it on Phoebe Bridgers' new album that drops August 14th called Lost Weekend. I'm sensing a pattern here.

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1: 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And not going to come in too hot. Just going to play some new music from Julia Wolf. My name is Tammo, and this song is called In My Room.

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1: Got a ton of new music coming up in the next 20 minutes from Temper City, which I'm about to play you. Their song Self Aware. And in 6 minutes, new music from In Color called Headlights. And if you're a fan of new music and new artists, check out Emerging Alt tonight at 11 o'clock with Alex Mack. It's an hour of exactly that. New songs, new artists. And he gets to do all the legwork for you. You just get to sit back and enjoy.

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Radio 94.9. Linkin Park finally getting their star on the Hollywood Walk of Fame. I wish Chester was here to see it. May he rest in peace. But they'll be part of the class of 2027 along with Smashing Pumpkins and the Ramones.

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1: Still obsessed with this new Cage the Elephant song I'm going to play you. Just about getting to the other side of that proverbial mountain. 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Cage the Elephant's new song, Beaches in Tennessee.

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1: Oh, by the way, parents, congratulations on raising them right. Also, why are we awake? Not my business. It's summer, right? My name is Tammo. 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
1: Now less than 3 weeks away until we get the new album from Brandon Flowers of The Killers. Thrasher, his sort of Americana country western album, comes out on the 21st. In the meantime, new music from Timber City. The song is called Self-Aware.

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1: In case you missed it, Nickelback announcing their 11th album. Isn't that crazy? They'll release Everything Under the Sun October 30th. And if you haven't checked it out already, listen to their new song called Rattle the Cage, first single. And

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1: Just a quick PSA. 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
1: Okay, how great that preseason football starts this week. Panthers at Cardinals will be first game of the preseason. My name is Tamo with new music from Julia Wolf. 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

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And let me know what else you want to hear. 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
1: I have a feeling this is going to be my favorite song of the year for 2026, just because it resonates so deeply with everyone. Because no matter if it's struggling with your mental health or life just happening and getting you to a low point, we all face that proverbial mountain where we're looking up thinking there's no way I get to the other side of this. And this song, proof in Matt Schultz, who went through a very public mental health crisis himself a few years ago, this is proof you can and you will get to the other side of that mountain. This is Beaches in Tennessee from Cage the Elephant.

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1: Linkin Park finally getting their star on the Hollywood Walk of Fame. I wish Chester Bennington was here to see it. May he rest in peace, but they will be part of the class of 2027 along with the Smashing Pumpkins and the Ramones.

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2: 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That song Lost Boys is really, really pretty. I really enjoy the sound of the song. I also am really just flummoxed by the lyrics.
1: 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He's talking about the new Phoebe Bridgers I played a few hours ago, and I couldn't agree more, and I wanted to get your take on it. 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
1: First Monday of August. It's insane. It feels a little unhinged. But like I was saying earlier, football season. We're getting closer and closer with the first preseason game this Thursday. Panthers at Cardinals. My name is Tammo. Appreciate you being here on your Monday morning. This is Death Cab for Cutie. Riptides.

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1: The Killers. Frontman Brandon Flowers is going to release his debut country western solo album. Yeehaw! It's called Thrasher. It's going to be out this month on August 21st. I'm Shroom with Third Eye Blind. I will.

0: Radio 94.9. My name's Shroom, the head of petroleum analysis at Gas Buddy, says that Americans are about to see all-time records set for the highest August gas prices ever, even compared to 2022. And we are here to try to help lighten the blow with $1,000 in gas cash. I can win it weekdays every hour, 9 a.m. through 5 p.m. When you hear the key word, enter it on our website to win $1,000.
1: Lots of places.
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0: 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Spider-Man Brand New Day swung into theaters over the weekend, and the game Fortnite bringing back Spider-Man's web shooters so players could swing across the map and outmaneuver opponents. I've experienced this. It is really cool. The update also adds new skins based on Spider-Man's Brand New Day suit, Hulk and the Punisher, with Spider-Man featuring a removable mask that reveals Tom Holland's face.
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1: My name's Shroom. The NSF International Household Germ Study had volunteers test 30 common household items for bacteria, yeast, and mold. Want to guess where the filthiest place is in the house? Well, it's not the bathroom. It's actually the kitchen that has more bacteria and even signs of fecal contamination than a lot of bathroom surfaces. Disgusting. And the dirtiest item tested overall was a dish sponge or rag, as 75% of them contain a type of bacteria that includes salmonella and E. coli.
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1: 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Benson Boone's hitting the stage at our iHeartRadio Music Festival presented by Capital One in Las Vegas this September. 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I'm Shroom. Green Day's movie Nimrods is coming to theaters this month on August 14th.
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DoorDash moving a step closer to making deliveries by drone. Tell you more after Hozier, and no doubt, it's just a girl.

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1: A car dealership is catching some heat after they sold a car to somebody who's blind. 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
1: A Georgia family's upset after a car dealership sold a car to their relative who is blind and has a mental disability. Thomas Johnson, age 74, took a bus to this Volkswagen dealership with $15,000 that he had saved from working small jobs, hoping to own a car again. A salesman sold him a used Mini Cooper for just over $14,000, then had to drive this guy home himself since, well, the guy couldn't see well enough to drive the car. He's completely blind in one eye and can only see shadows out of the other. When asked to read the dealership's name on his paperwork, he couldn't even make out the biggest letters. His sister, who's cared for him since childhood, called the sale exploitative and immoral and is now trying to get the dealership to take the car back and refund the money.
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1: Oh, Father, tell me, do we get what we deserve?

0: Alt 94.9. A new survey says over half of all U.S. workers can't cover a $500 emergency expense from their savings. Now, this new poll conducted by emergency savings accounts provider SecureSave showed that 55% of U.S. employees do not have enough savings to cover an unexpected $500 expense. And that over 40% have had to skip medical care, meals, and car repairs in the past 6 months because of financial strain. The survey further found that over 25% had no emergency savings at all. Look, we'd love to help you stock up some money in that bank account of yours with $1,000. You can win it weekdays every hour, 9 a.m. through 5 p.m. Listen for those $1,000 gas cash keywords and enter them on our website to win.
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1: 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It's presented by Capital One, and one of the performers this year is Weezer. 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
1: Green Day, their new movie Nimrods is going to be out soon on August 14th. Can't wait to go see it in the theater. Good morning to you. I'm Shroom. It's Beck. Loser.

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1: My name's Shroom. The head of petroleum analysis at Gas Buddy says that Americans are about to see all-time records set for the highest August gas prices ever, even compared to 2022. And we are here to try to help lighten the blow with $1,000 in gas cash. I can win it weekdays every hour, 9 a.m. through 5 p.m. When you hear the key word, enter it on our website to win $1,000.
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1: Spider-Man swinging into theaters and back in a popular video game. 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

0: 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Spider-Man Brand New Day swung into theaters over the weekend, and the game Fortnite bringing back Spider-Man's web shooters so players could swing across the map and outmaneuver opponents. I've experienced this. It is really cool. The update also adds new skins based on Spider-Man's Brand New Day suit, Hulk and the Punisher, with Spider-Man featuring a removable mask that reveals Tom Holland's face.
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1: Congratulations to the Smashing Pumpkins. They're going to be on the Hollywood Walk of Fame. Linkin Park is going to join them and more. You can see that full list. We've got it posted up now in the music news. I'm Schroem with All American Rejects in Capital Cities next.
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I'm Shroom. 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

Radio 94.9. What's the downside of a $28 million lottery win? Well, 21-year-old Timothy Schultz found that out after he won $28 million on a 50-cent ticket. He found out that leeches are everywhere. It wasn't just friends and family asking for money either. Schultz says he got stacks of letters from people begging for help, and there was no shortage of people trying to get close for what felt like the wrong reasons, making him feel like a talking ATM machine.

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1: 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M83 is going to release their 10th studio album called I Wrote You a Letter this year on September 25th. A big fan of this band and this album, Hurry Up, We're Dreaming. 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

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Thanks for kicking off your week with me. My name's Shroom. You got another chance to win $1,000 in gas cash at 10 a.m. Here's new music from Julia Wolf. It's called In My

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1: Oh my gosh, it's Monday. How are you feeling for your Monday? I'm like in the middle. Not terrible, not amazing, just kind of hanging in there. Take requests. I'll let you know what's up here in just a few minutes. It's The Offspring. The kids aren't all right.

0: NoCo's Radio 94.9. Sublime with Ensenada. Such a good summer song, and maybe you need it for the Monday. You know, we still have got like 50 days left of summer, maybe 49. Can't do the math in my head, but plenty still left before we get into fall, if that's what you're looking forward to. Fall for me is always my favorite time of the year. All right, today, hi, it's Mel. We're going to play you some tunes. I got some rock news, some random facts, some fun stories as always, and more chances every hour for you to win $1,000. Wouldn't $1,000 be nice? 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So good luck. 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
1: No Doubts with Spiderwebs. 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And I used to listen to that album on repeat just over and over again. I don't know if that's a chick thing or what, but the repeat syndrome. I still do it though. It's sweet.

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Wild. It's 94.9. Coming up, two songs. We'll take a look at your random facts for the day. Paul McCartney, do you know how much money he made the entire time that he was with the Beatles versus, you know, since then? What album has spent the most weeks on the Billboard Top 200? And when did brushing your teeth become like a popular thing to do? It's

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1: Let's do some random facts for the day. I got some good ones. Paul McCartney, he earned $7 million the entire time the Beatles were together and has since earned more than $1.2 billion. Crazy. Drowning in cold water gives you a way better chance of survival than in warm water. The cold water slows your heartbeat and it gives you up to an hour to be resuscitated. In warm water, though, you're basically done in about 6 minutes or less. The album that spent the most weeks on the Billboard Top 200 charts, The Dark Side of the Moon by Pink Floyd. It spent 999 weeks in the Top 200, which is more than like 19 years. There's a Guinness World Record for most prolific cannibal. It's this tribal chief from Fiji in the 1800s. His name is Ratu Undre Undre, and he ate 872 to 999 people. And brushing your teeth actually didn't take off in the United States until after World War II, when soldiers came home and brought the habit with them. That's Look Stage to Random Facts.
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1: It's pretty amazing to have a song hit the billion mark, and that has happened for Evanescence and Bring Me to Life on Spotify, on YouTube, across the board. More than a billion, maybe even two. I don't know. It's a lot. It's Tame Impala. It's Dracula. To be in that club is an honor.

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1: This might actually be my favorite newest song that we're playing. Cannot wait to get a full length. We don't have really all the details just yet, but at least they gave us a new song. 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

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Coming up in two songs, we'll take a look at your national calendar for today. Birthdays and some fun things to celebrate today and into your week as well. You know, starting off this Monday, it's Stone Temple Pilots.

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0: Radio 94.9. Today it is the 3rd of August already. Happy Monday. And taking a look at national calendar, if it's your birthday today, happy birthday. You share a birthday with Tom Brady, who turns 49. Spinderella from Salt and Peppa is 55. Much love, Inner Sandman. Metallica singer James Hetfield today turns 63. Martha Stewart. I mean, she's amazing. Rocking it. She looks so good. She turns 85 today. Martin Sheen turning 86. And let's see, on the calendar, it's National Watermelon Day. Most amazing thing for summer. National Grab Some Nuts Day. And let's see, tomorrow you got National Coast Guard Day. It's National Chocolate Chip Cookie Day as well. You got Oyster Day this week. Work Like a Dog Day. IPA Day happening on Thursday. So look forward to that. Hope you have a great day. Good week ahead.
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1: Coming up here in a few minutes, so we'll take a look at some entertainment news for the day, including Spider-Man. Brand new day, just killing it. How about the highest paid podcaster? And Clueless is coming back with Alicia Silverstone, which I love. It's Nirvana. It's all apologies.

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1: Let's do some entertainment news real quick. Spider-Man, brand new day over the weekend, brought in $300+ million just here in the States. I have not seen it, so my kids have been begging me to go see it. They've tried every day, but we'll go and watch it sometime this week. It has a 98% on Rotten Tomatoes, highest score for any of the Spider-Man movies, and also a 90% on critic side, which that's a big deal. Top paid podcaster of 2026, and no other than Mr. Joe Rogan. This is according to Forbes. List of the highest paid podcasters from June of last year to this year is out, and he made an estimated $82 million. The Clueless sequel has found a home, actually. The show, which will see Alicia Silverstone reprise the role of Cher, has been greenlit at Paramount Plus. Variety reports the streamer has given the show a 6-episode order, slated to begin production next year. And a new trailer for season 4 of Ted Lasso is out. I know a lot of people are very excited about this. If you want to watch it, it's there, but the premiere will happen this coming Wednesday.
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1: According to U.S. News and World Reports, the best states in America are first Utah, which has been in that number one spot for 4 years in a row. Then South Dakota, Minnesota, North Dakota, and Nebraska. The bottom of the list are Louisiana, Alaska, Mississippi, New Mexico, Michigan. I'll leave it right there. It's

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1: So the Offspring, they've got two shows in Quebec, and they're going to focus all on older material and like deep cuts. 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
1: Coming up in two songs, we'll take a look at your rock music news for the day. The Offspring have announced a tour. Metallica up for a new video game. We'll talk a little Lollapalooza and Nickelback and their new album that's coming out this fall. It's Red Hot Chili Peppers.

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1: Let's take a look today at some rock music news. Lollapalooza happened over the weekend, and so many artists performed, including the Smashing Pumpkins sold-out show on the Friday nights. You can catch all of those clips and things online. Offspring bringing their Just the Punk Stuff show to the U.S. The band previously announced a pair of concerts in Quebec, Canada. Focus on older material and deep cuts, but now the third show is taking place in Jersey, and tickets are available now. Upcoming video game Gears of War E-Day will feature a weapon skin inspired by Metallica's album Ride the Lightning. Def Leppard working on their most diverse album to date and said they're drawing actually inspiration from bands like Queen. And Nickelback bassist Mike Kroeger recently discussed the band's new song Rattle the Cage and upcoming album Everything Under the Sun. Said it's a little bit of everything. So they really took their time with this album and relaxed and just let it happen. It'll be here on October the 30th.
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1: I don't care what you are doing right now. 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
1: Collective Soul December. 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I know, it'll come quick. I probably shouldn't even have said that out loud. It's Dexter and the Moonrocks.

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1: Anytime you want to hear something, you got something going on, you can find me on social at DJ Mel Taylor. 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I'm here for you. It's stained. 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

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It's Mel Taylor. Shout out to FOCO. Right now, getting the drop on some new music right here on Radio 94.9.

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1: 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I'll tell you how to win it in a few minutes. Sublime and Sonata.

0: Radio 94.9. Second Chance from Shinedown. I'm Mike Jones. We actually don't just have a chance and then a second one. We have 9 chances a day to win $1,000 in gas cash. We started a new week today. Make sure you're listening at the top of the hour. You got us in the morning, midday, and afternoon. Top of the hour, 9 times a day for those keywords. Real simple. You hear it, you put it in at our website, you can get a grand in gas cash. And everyone can use gas money right now. That's why we're giving you so many chances and making it so easy. We want that $1,000 in gas cash to be yours.
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Alt 94.9. A couple weekends ago, Third Eye Blind played at the Warped Tour in Long Beach. They did the live stream there. And then this weekend, it was Lollapalooza for all 4 days coming out of Chicago. I hope more festivals are going to do the live stream because, hey, watching shows at home, getting to enjoy all the music and everything, I'm all for it. Please, festivals, keep it up. Never made

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Hey, keep listening to us. Maybe we can help you out at the pump. It's the least we could do. The $1,000 gas pass happens at the top of the hour. 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

Radio 94.9. Thanks for hanging out this afternoon. I'm Mike Jones. Vampires are it right now. We just had the other day the anniversary of the Lost Boys movie coming out. It was released in July of 1987. Next year is the 40th anniversary. I'm sure they're going to do something big for that. Plus, with the Broadway show going on, a lot of interest for the Lost Boys. Of course, the biggest thing in the vampire world is with Tame Impala. Dracula!

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1: It's STP and Plush. I'm Mike Jones. I learned a valuable lesson today. Don't do work business until you're fully awake. Because I could have had off today. I screwed up, but I'll tell you about what happened in a couple minutes. Evanescence.

0: Radio 94.9. Gigi Perez and Sailor Song. I'm Mike Jones. I really screwed up. I could have had an extra vacation day today because I'm taking a couple days off tomorrow, Wednesday and Thursday. But I could have had off today because this morning I woke up and the first thing I saw was a text from boss man Dustin asking if he needed to get me coverage for today for my vacation. And I said, no, I'm only off tomorrow, Wednesday and Thursday. But I should have said, yeah, today through Thursday. See, that's a reminder. Don't do any work business, no texts, no emails, no calls, anything until you've woken up. 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Shake your head a little bit, have some coffee, and then, okay, what's going on? That's on me. Damn it.
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Radio 94.9. We have My Hero now this afternoon, and the Foo Fighters might be playing it right now because their new North American tour starts tomorrow. They're going to kick it off in Toronto. Okay, they might not be playing My Hero. They've played that a million times at this point. They could probably do that in their sleep. But hey, the Foo Fighters, North American tour, they're going to be rocking and rolling all over with Queens of the Stone Age. Panic at the Disco.

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Radio 94.9. I always think about this whenever we play Nirvana and Weezer together, how Rivers Cuomo, he's always said he was the biggest Nirvana fan in the world, and he wanted Weezer to be the next Nirvana. Well, I'm glad, though, that they weren't, because they're the one and only Weezer doing their own thing and sounding great with their new song. They teamed up with Wednesday for We Might As Well Be Strangers.

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Radio 94.9. What it's like from Everlast. I'm sorry to tell you, if you're a parent, you're spending a lot of time, way too much time, driving your kids around. We're going to talk about it more in a few. 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

0: Alt 94.9, it's Linkin Park and Faint. Thanks for hanging out this afternoon. I'm Mike Jones. I have bad news for you if you're a parent that drives your kid all over the place. You're spending way too much time doing it because, on average, parents are driving their kids between school and activities and everything, driving your kids about 38 minutes each day, which adds up to 6,858 minutes of driving your kids around every year. That is just so much. But on the good part of that, on the good side, at least you have us to listen to. So you got good music and nonsense and everything. And quality time with your kid, too, I guess.
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Salt 94.9. Black Hole Sun is great. I feel like this Monday afternoon needs more Chris Cornell. And we have it with Audio Slave and Like a Stone. And the guys in Soundgarden said they're mixing the final music Chris was working on before he passed away. It feels like we should have one of those songs soon, and all of them, I guess, maybe by early next year. But they're coming. Love to hear that.

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1: Where would you put the Ataris and the Boys of Summer? 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I love their version of Love Song. 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You're going to have a lot of fun with that. Even if it kills me, Papa Roach.

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Radio 94.9. Green Day is with us this afternoon, and I'm sure they're going to be popping up all over the place because in, well, less than 2 weeks now, their movie Nimrods is coming out. In fact, it's going to be out everywhere on August 14th, but they're going to have an early watch party on August 11th. You can see what's up with that, where it's being shown at Green Day on their socials. And they said the movie is going to have bonus footage you're not going to get anywhere else. All right, Green Day. I'll look into that. Back to Friends, Somber.

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